neither, either, either, and either, neither, let's call the whole thing off. Yes, you like potato, and I like potato. You like tomato, and I like tomato. Potato, potato, tomato, tomato. Let's call the whole thing off.

0: 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And now at the house where she lives, the other girls are getting obscene phone calls.
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seeing the bright lights. It's different things. I can never explain it all to you. But in my heart, I know what it felt like and what it is. Man, hey kid, come on. Y'all call me kids.

Ja. Like I was a king, like I was God. Like I was a king, like I was God. Like I was a king, like I was God. Like I was a king, like I was God. Like I was a king, like I was God.